never ever gonna go. I got a drop of your love burning on my lips. 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Oh, you light me on fire. 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

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I didn't do anything wrong. You didn't do anything wrong. What do we have to atone for? 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And I want it now.

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Great googly moogly. Well, he was very upset, as you can understand. And rightly so, because the deadly yellow snow crystals had deprived him of his sight. And he stood up

0: I certainly was in the right.
1: Yeah, it's definitely like he was cruising for bruising.
2: Passer des bamés, des organes aux cigarettes, et songer dans Bas Hollywood, Roire et Bas Western.